0: Jason Aldean, Don't Tell on Me on Y100. Cole Swindell, Love You Too Late, coming your way next. And Garth Brooks, you may not have known this, most famously the creator of Chris Gaines. He also, back in 98, got sued by a guy named Guy Thomas, who alleged that Standing Outside the Fire plagiarized Kenny Loggins' song Conviction of the Heart, which I've listened to both. Yeah, they kind of sound similar, but it's a stretch. You really got to kind of think hard to get there. And the case drew enough attention that Brooks arrived in court with his guitar. He was going to perform the song for the judge, you know, which can't get a better defense than that. Although the lawsuit never went to trial, the two sides reached a settlement before opening arguments even began.
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0: Morgan Wallen, don't we, on Y100. Jackson Dean, don't come looking. It's coming your way. Just don't go looking for it. And Brantley Gilbert recently made a statement that he only listens to his own songs on the radio the first time they air. He calls it weird for artists to regularly listen to their own music. Speaking ahead of the release of Sins of the Father, he said that after the initial excitement, when it first comes out, he just moves on. And he's not the only one. Sam Hunt said that he also avoids listening to his own stuff on the radio. Chris Young, on the other hand, said that he never gets old. He loves hearing his music on the radio, which I understand. I can kind of relate. I don't listen to myself on the radio either, right? I don't listen to anything back because, yeah, it's a little weird to hear yourself because you get very judgy, right? You hear your voice and you go, ugh, that's what I sound like.
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Y100, it is Thomas Rhett and John Pardee, and nothing a beer can't fix, including any hangover. You just got to start all over again the next day. First couple go down pretty hard, but after that, it's smooth and easy. Here's Riley Green.

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I'm gonna let you go and walk away like every day I said I would. And tomorrow

Y100, that is Cole Swindell in his last single Saturday night, and maybe not if he keeps flirting with this brunette. Here's Tucker Wetmore.

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Ella Langley has some advice when it comes to social media. She says, I think with social media and how you get to see into everyone's life and you feel behind or you feel not good enough or not pretty enough or not cool enough, sometimes you just got to ignore it.

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1: 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The boys are all over.

and Wildizer on Y100. It's Rachel Jace. I swear I'm here. I'm just, you know, all over the place today. Sleep deprived and counting down the hours until Riley Green and Justin Marr. It's Y100. There was

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Kenny Chesney never wanted nothing more, and I've never wanted nothing more than for you to join me and Hannah at Cowboy Max for our pre-party before Riley Green tonight at The Rush with Y100.

know how many acres of airplanes and airstrips at EAA, but it's a lot of land. 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Your admission gets you into the show. Why?

Love that one from Jackson Dean on Y100 number one for country and fun. 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

0: Jason Aldean is on Y100, number one for country and fun, National Personal Chef Day. Wouldn't that be awesome? I think about that all the time. And then I think about the cost, and I'm like, nah, frozen pizza's fine again.
1: It's 9 o'clock.

Y100, you've been waiting for it. The big day is here. Tonight, Riley Green, Rush Center, Green Bay. We'll be checking in again with Hannah and Rachel at Cowboy Max sometime next hour. So keep it tuned in. Here he is now. Change My Mind, Riley Green, Y100. You should.

0: Y100 Green Bay and the Valley's number one for country and fun. Valley people, are you geared up for the show of shows? Tomorrow night, Sunset Park in Kimberly, Lauren Elena on stage at Paper Fest. Should be a great time. Here's Graylin James, Y100.
1: 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So when you said your vows, that's exactly where I sat. Thank God for open bars, because watching all this ain't easy. 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
8: 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The good news is still plenty of drinks and food to go around. This is the place to be before you head over to the Rush tonight for the show we have all been waiting for, Riley Green.
9: I just love these pre-parties. I love how excited everyone gets for the country shows. We see a lot of the same people that come and hang out every single concert. We have another one coming up in like a month. We have Ella Langley. We're going to be here for that. We'll be here for Brooks and Dunn in the fall. Don't forget, they also have a mechanical bowl upstairs. I don't know if you mentioned that, but there's like a lot of fun stuff going on. So even if you're not going to the show, come have a fun Thursday at Cowboy Max. It's a good time, good margaritas. But we are indeed here for a little bit longer. We are going to be here until 6 o'clock. So thank you for coming out. Thank you to everyone who's going to come. We are here until 6 with Y100.
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